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4: 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Oh my love, I take one look at you.

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2: 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It's my mother saying, darling, please come home. I fear the worst, but how could you leave us all behind? There's so much to say, but there's so little time.